0: You are playing with fire, Aura.
1: Of course I am.
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5: RMF Queen.

Okay. Dinner is not, it's not very often that we do shows in the daylight. And I fucking wish we'd done before. I can see you all now. And there's some beauties here tonight, I can tell you. On with the show, this is action.

song is from A Night at the Opera. This is about a... We call him Death on Two Legs. Hey, hey, hey.

This is now this next song is turned into a duet. That's the way we like it, I think. We'd like everybody to join in. This is a song called Love of My Life.

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Well, I'd like to welcome back to the stage the rest of the Queen group on drums and tiger skin trousers, Mr. Roger Taylor.

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0: RMF Queen.
1: All right, we love you. We love you so much. We can't get enough of your love. One, two, one.

0: RMF Queen.
1: Clytus, I'm bored. What plaything can you offer me today?
2: An obscure body in the SK system, Your Majesty. The inhabitants refer to it as the planet Earth.
1: How peaceful it looks.
2: Most effective, Your Majesty. Will you destroy this Earth?
1: Later. I like to play with things a while before annihilation.

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1: Słuchacie RMF Queen.

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1: Of the hour, yes.
0: Do you promise to use her as you will?
1: Certainly.
0: 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Until such time as you grow weary of her?
1: I do.

0: 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It's okay by us, right? You can take all your clothes off if you like too. Doesn't matter. Fuck off. Listen. Let me tell you what we're doing here. This is the last show in this series. It sounds like a television game. We're having it filmed, as you know. But if you forget the cameras, it's just you and us, right?
1: Słuchacie RMF Queen.

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2: Okay, there's something special I gotta do. To the point where I sing a song which was written by one of the best friends we ever had. This is a Freddie song, which I know damn well will never die, whether I sing it or not, but I'm gonna sing it anyway. I usually sing it for Freddie. Tonight, I'm happy to say we're very privileged to have Freddie's mum with us. 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
1: Of course I am.
2: Harboring a fugitive from Ming is treason.
3: Prince Baron, I'm not your enemy, Ming is.
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2: Lower them into...

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You that hide behind desks. I just want you to know I can see through your masks. Like Judas of old.

This next song is from A Night at the Opera. This is about a... We call him Death on Two Legs.